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1: More legends of country music. That's who you hear on True Country, AM 540 KWMT. That's Seth, Eddie Raven, Joe Knows How to Live, and I Just Want to Dance with You. Before that, with George Strait. Well, here's a third one. Ray Charles, I Can't Stop Loving You, one of his most classic songs.

0: Country, AM 540, KWMT. Interesting story on I Can't Stop Loving You. That was written by Don Gibson, and he recorded it on his Old Lonesome Me album in 1957, made it up to number 7 on the country charts. And then Ray Charles released it in 1962 as part of his Born to Lose album. And believe it or not, it was the B-side of the single Born to Lose, but it made a huge hit. It was only on the charts for about 4 weeks, and then it settled in at number 1, stayed there for 2 weeks. It was 2 weeks at number 2, 2 weeks at number 3. I Can't Stop Loving You from Ray Charles. KWMT. Stay there.
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Welcome into the 8 o'clock hour with Paul Jackson on a Tuesday night. Uh-oh, Everly Brothers, wake up, little Susie.

That's Confederate Railroad, Queen of Memphis, True Country, AM 540, KWMT. Mark Chestnut here, Bubba Shot the Jukebox, and then Sweet Summer from Diamond Rio coming up.

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And before that, Tim McGraw, Something Like That. And now something like The Ways of a Woman, Johnny Cash, legendary music on KWMT.

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Bad Heart. I'll never forgive my heart. Brooks and Dunn before that. AM 540 KWMT. Here are the Judds.

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0: Heaters. An average of temperatures measured at 30 weather stations around the country. That average creeping up to 85.6 degrees Fahrenheit Tuesday, setting a new record as the hottest day ever in France. The previous record being 84.9 degrees Fahrenheit, set during heat waves in 2003 and 2019. The Eiffel Tower and the Louvre Museum had to restrict visiting hours. Around Europe, the heat's been causing a bunch of disruptions, with school and transportation schedules being altered. This heat wave is likely to continue until the weekend. John Saucier, Fox News.
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2: Here's the AM 540 KWMT weatherology forecast. Chance for storms overnight, otherwise mainly cloudy skies expected. Lows dip down to about 61, winds out of the southwest, 5 to 10 miles per hour. Slight chance of thunderstorms, Wednesday, 82. Mainly clear skies, Wednesday night, lows around 57. That's your updated forecast brought to you by Quickstar, supporting local weather in communities across the state. Currently, 66.
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I took what I needed, but I sure left lots still hanging. 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
1: Here's the AM 540 KWMT weatherology forecast. Chance for storms overnight, otherwise mainly cloudy skies expected. Lows dip down to about 61. Winds out of the southwest, 5 to 10 miles per hour. Slight chance of thunderstorms Wednesday, 82. Mainly clear skies Wednesday night, lows around 57. That's your updated forecast brought to you by QuickStar, supporting local weather in communities across the state. Currently 66.
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1: Here's your AM 540 KWMT weatherology forecast. Plenty of sunshine for today. Highs top out near 82 degrees. Winds west-northwesterly 5 to 10 miles per hour. Tonight, clear to partly cloudy skies, light winds, lows drop to 57. Thursday, mostly sunny, winds remain light, highs warm into the upper 70s. And then Thursday night, clear to partly cloudy, lows head back down to 57. From the Weatherology Weather Center, I'm Phil Jensko. Right now it's 64.
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0: Here's your AM540 KWMT weatherology forecast. Plenty of sunshine for today. Highs top out near 82 degrees. Winds west-northwesterly 5 to 10 miles per hour. Tonight, clear to partly cloudy skies, light winds. Lows drop to 57. Thursday, mostly sunny. Winds remain light. Highs warm into the upper 70s. And then Thursday night, clear to partly cloudy. Lows head back down to 57. From the Weatherology Weather Center, I'm Phil Jensko. Right now, it's 64.
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0: at $239.75. And keeping in alignment with the live cattle complex, the feeder cattle contracts also spent the day trading mixed, but ultimately closed lower. August feeders closed down 227 at 368.15, and September down 185 at 366.97. The lean hog contracts spent the day trading mostly higher, as the market seemed to have attracted more trader interest. However, by midday, pork cutout values were a tick lower, and the market started to trade more mixed. July lean hogs closed down 42 at 94.22, while August was up 50 at 97.22, and October up 35 at 81.20. This was a look at the closing markets for Tuesday, June 23rd, and with KWMT, I'm Helena McNamara.
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on a warm summer's eve. On a train bound for nowhere, I met up with a gambler. We were both too tired to sleep, so we took turns of staring out the window at the darkness till boredom overtook us, and he began to speak.

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1: 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Chipmaker Micron Technology reports earnings today. Lou Bassanese, market watcher and Fox contributor, says he is buying the dips, and he believes this week's chip stock sell-off was overdone.
2: If we want to do a whodunit, right, what's causing this? Is it 10-year treasuries? Nope, down below 4.5%. You've been always on that, right? Watch the treasury yields. Is it earnings? No, they're growing at a rapid clip. NVIDIA, the leader of this, is trading, you know, at 200% earnings growth. Is it valuations? No, NVIDIA is trading at 23 times. Micron is trading at 10 times forward earnings. So this is just investors and analysts going, it's too good to be true.
1: Also reporting earnings today, Paychex, Trip.com, and Jefferies Financial. That's your Fox Business Report. I'm Jenny Koselda. Invested in you.
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0: True Country 540 KWMC, Brooks and Dunn. How long gone? 721, sunshine, 65 degrees right now on our way to a high of 82 today. Gonna be a busy day here on True Country 540. Coming up in the 8 o'clock hour, Officer Paul Gardner from the Iowa State Patrol will stop by for an in-studio smoking report. And then at 10 o'clock, the one, the only, the man, the myth, the legend, Dale Eicher will be live in the studio 10 to 2, filling in for Link Clay the next couple days. So, yeah, everybody's excited about that. Dale Eicher live on the radio. I know, you guys can't wait for me to get off the air and he can be on. I get it. Hank Williams, John Denver coming around the corner.
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Winners will be announced at 1:30. The live auction begins at 2. Going to have a whole lot of fun. Linda is awaiting a liver transplant, and all proceeds will go towards expenses incurred. That's the benefit for Linda Lehners this Saturday at the VFW Post 2295 in Emmitsburg, starting 10:30. Back into it now, Neil McCoy and Wink. It's True Country, 540 KWMT.

0: too. Maybe she'd have thought it through.
1: I'm Charles Payne, and this is the Fox Business Report.
2: The NASDAQ is down 4% for this week following the sell-off prompted by concerns about high spending on the artificial intelligence buildup. This morning, NASDAQ futures are pointing to some recovery. The sell-off in chip stocks has not deterred an international chip giant from launching its stock in the U.S. South Korea's SK Hynix plans to raise more than $29 billion by listing American depository receipts on the NASDAQ. SK Hynix plans to begin trading on July 10th. It's expected to be one of the biggest stock launches in history. Regulators in the European Union are ordering urgent inspections of Airbus A380 planes operated by Emirates and Qantas because cracks were found on a wing component on some aircraft. That's your Fox Business Report. I'm Jenny Cosilda. Invested in you.
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Detroit City, pulled in this country kitchen. Try their brand of barbecues, Auntie finger licking. I paid the tab and the lady asked me how'd I like my biscuit. I'll be honest with you, ma'am, it ain't like mama.

0: Outside of agricultural commodities at midweek, the dollar index posting its highest level in 13 months. Two-year treasuries trading at 16-month highs, while crude oil, the lowest since early in February. I'm Mark Oppold, your bottom line report. This last Wednesday of June, grain trade is not the only sector battling for support. Bottom line analysts point to the tech sector under pressure early week. Higher treasury yields, two-year treasuries near 4.2%. That's the highest since February of last year. 10-year treasuries trading near 5.5%. Major tech names should be watched closely from here. Analysts suggest watching Alphabet, Amazon, Meta, and Microsoft, all weaker here of late. SpaceX declined 3 days in a row recently after their IPO, losing an estimated $200 billion in market capitalization. This is the Bottom Line Report. Bottom Line analysts also point to Iran's frozen funds, suggesting that they may be returned to them in the form of agricultural imports. Also something to watch. That's our Bottom Line at midweek. I'm Mark Oppold, wishing you a profitable day.
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Oh, there's Ricky Skaggs recorded live. Over in the UK, I think Johnny Button maybe was at that concert, actually attended that concert. Your true country station, KWMT. Dale on duty playing it like it was. Let's go back. Hank Snow.

song remembers when. It'll do that. Two Country, KWMT. George Jones, or George Strait. Little help from Alan Jackson. Sounds like George.

Hawaii Bank Rock. That's Red Akins, True Country, 540 KWMT. That was a Ford F-150. And I'm driving a Silverado. 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Check on the weather for today. We are looking for pretty much about like yesterday. Mostly sunny and pleasant. High today around 82 for the Ford Dodge area. We have that light breeze out of the west. Started out southwest, kind of switching around to northwest now a little bit. And we'll be picking up as the day goes along. Mostly sunny, though, for tonight. Then partly cloudy, low in the upper 50s. A little cooler. Tomorrow, partly sunny and cooler, with a high in the upper 70s for the Ford Dodge area. Currently, we have sunshine and 77. 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Dale on duty. Let's go back. You're playing it like it was. Here's Man in Black, one of those Sun records out of Memphis, Tennessee.

Don't let the old man in. Don't let the old man in. Toby Keith recorded live. True Country, KWNT. Hi, everyone. Good morning. Dale in for Clay on the midday show. First time in a long time here I've been with you on this, but getting the handle on things, hopefully. Used to do it well and did it for about 35 years there, well back, but glad to be back with you here on the midday show. Seems like old times. Toby Keith there with our opener and a bracket music with Reba McIntyre and Vince Gill.

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3: It's time to take a look at those markets again. On the Chicago Board of Trade, July corn is down a half at 409 and a quarter. September up a quarter at 418. December down a quarter at 437. July soybeans down 3 3/4 at 1113 and a quarter. September down 3 1/4 at 1124. November down 2 3/4 at 1139. July wheat up 8 at 594 3/4. December up 7 1/4 at 621. On the mercantile, June live cattle up 132 at 256.47. October up 140 at 241.15. August feeders up 542 at 373.57. September up 452 at 371.50. July lean hogs are down 25 at 93.97. August down 37 at 96.85. And October up 12 at 81.32. And now taking a look over at the ag weather outlook for the Midwest. The pattern stays active this week as a system rolls through for Wednesday and Thursday, and another goes through the south on Friday and Saturday. Temperatures remain mild, but a warm front will lift northward on Sunday with much more heat and humidity for next week. That may actually be beneficial as we are behind with growing degree days and could use some heat in some areas. The chances for rain will continue next week as well, especially for some of the drier areas in the north, giving little cause for concern with the increasing temperatures, at least in the short term. Should this heat last any longer than forecasted, we could see stress quickly developing. It is currently sunny, lightly breezy, and 81 degrees in Fort Dodge. Keeping an eye on the ag news, markets, and weather so you don't have to, I'm Helena McNamee, KWMT.
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0: Couldn't flip that coin. Heads, Carolina.
1: Yeah, tails, well, California. Hopefully it will come up heads. True Country, KWMT. Now this.
2: Another quiet mixed day in the markets on Wednesday. This is the American Ag Network of Jesse Allen with this market update. Arlen Suderman, Chief Commodities Economist at StoneX, joins us now for our midday commentary. Arlen, looks like much of the same in the grains and oil seeds here today. Pretty quiet action in corn and soybeans, penny higher, penny lower type of trade. We are trying to rally a bit in the wheat complex.

0: 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I can't sleep a wink, that is true. I'm hoping and I'm praying as my heart breaks right in two. Walk in the flow over you.
1: 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Ernest Tubb, the Texas Troubadour. 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Walking the Floor Over You. That was the Ernest's theme song for many years, of course. KWMT, your two country station. Dale on duty here in the noon hour, lunch hour. Yeah, have you had lunch yet? Well, let's see. I think I've got a... might have a half a sandwich and half a ham sandwich in my lunch pail, maybe. Here's Mark Chestnut.

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Oh, a classic for you right there, Eddie Arnold. Eddie Arnold, any old time, True Country 540, KWMT, Dale in for Clay here today, Lincoln Clay on the Farm Hour here, our noon time, and taking a moment here to check the weather. We are looking for that fair weather pattern to continue on through today, about like yesterday. Currently in Fort Dodge, 82 degrees. Fox News coming up at 1. I'll be back with more music for you on the Midday Show right after that. Here's Kenny Chesney.

There's Clint Black leaving here a better man. True Country, 540 KWMT. And seems like old times being here with you in the midday show in today for Lincoln Clay. It's been a while, sometime last year. Well, we're going to check in with Alina now for that latest market update. I'll be back with more music coming up.

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Joe, that ain't the grandpa that I know. True Country 540 KWMT, Dale with the Midday Show. Play it like it was here this afternoon.

All right. Talk about your oldies but a goodies. There's one right there. Floyd Tillman. Terrific songwriter and singer back in the day. True Country 540 KWMT. Tim Dale on duty playing it like it was. Here's Terry McBride and the boys.

I'm Dale. I want to say thanks for being along here on the midday session. I've got more music coming up. I'll be back tomorrow. Let's get together again tomorrow, a little after 10 in the morning on the midday show. John Anderson here.

0: Talk about your classics. There's one right there. Marty Robbins, El Paso. Big, big hit for Marty and on the country and western charts. Yeah, putting a little western back in the country. I like to do that here at 540 KWMT. Here's our friend, our old buddy, C.W. McCall.
1: Breaker 19, this here's a rubber duck. You got a copy on me, Big Ben, come on. Yeah, 10-4, Big Ben, for sure. By golly, it's clean, clear to Flagtown, come on. Yeah, it's a big 10-4 there, Big Ben. Yeah, we definitely got the front door, good buddy. Mercy sakes alive, looks like we got us a convoy.
2: It was a dark of the moon on the 6th of June in a Kenworth hauling logs. Cab over Pete with a reefer on and a Jimmy hauling hogs. We was heading for Bear on I-10 about a mile out of Shaky Town. I says, Pig Pen, this here's a rubber duck, and I'm about to put the

0: good buddy. We're going to back on out here, so keep the bugs off your glass and the bears off your tail. We'll catch you on the flip-flop. This here's a rubber duck on the side. We gone. Bye-bye.
1: Bye-bye. C.W. McCall, KWMT. Dale with a reminder for you. Coming up this weekend, this Saturday, it's the 69th Annual Vincent Fire and Rescue Fireman's Ball and Fundraiser. Now, that's going on this Saturday, the 27th, at the Vincent Community Hall. They'll have a smoked pork chop dinner serving from 4:30 till 6:30. Dine-in or to-go available. An auction will start after dinner. And they'll have karaoke and a DJ playing music for you in the evening. Tickets are $15 per person. Kids 6 and under get in for $5. All proceeds from that event going to the Vincent Fire Department and allowing them to purchase new equipment, maintain vehicles, and provide essential training for their volunteers. 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

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Let's go back. Classic country from Farron Young.

That's right. Way down yonder on the Chattahoochee, Alan Jackson. Right before that, we heard from Eddie Rabbit, Tim Dale here, True Country, KWMT, Tracy Byrd.

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1: Here's the AM 540 KWMT weatherology forecast. Sunny skies this afternoon with highs around 82. Northwesterly winds 10 to 15 miles per hour. Lows around 57. Tonight, partly cloudy skies. Sunshine mixed with clouds at times. Tomorrow, highs level off around 79. A mix of clouds and sunshine and dry. Friday and Saturday, upper 70s. Friday, low 80s by Saturday. From the Weatherology Weather Center, I'm staff meteorologist Laura Watley. Right now, 80.
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Oh, yeah. I can tell you're from Texas, Bob Wills, and all the Texas Playboys, True Country, 540 KWMT. They'll bring it on, Rick Trevino.

0: Leslie received the Poets Award alongside the Carter family. 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
1: A mixed finish on Wall Street. The Dow up 182 points as oil prices dip under $70 a barrel. But the S&P down 7 points. The NASDAQ down 110. I'm Lisa Brady, Fox News.
2: Here's the AM 540 KWMT weatherology forecast. Lows level off around 57 tonight under partly cloudy skies. Northwesterly winds 5 to 10 miles per hour. High temperatures reach up to 79 tomorrow, a mix of clouds and sun. Mainly cloudy tomorrow night, 58. Sunshine mixed with clouds at times and dry Friday and Saturday, upper 70s. Friday, low 80s by Saturday. From Weatherology Weather Center, I'm staff meteorologist Laura Lockley. Currently 79.
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Saturday nights, Trace was on there along with Brad Paisley. And a lot of great entertainment there. True Country, 540 KWMT. Let's go back early on, very early in the career of the great Jim Reeves.

The Sun, Sonny James. It's Just a Matter of Time. A great old song recorded by many artists down through the years, including the Southern Gentleman himself, Sonny James. The ladies' music for you here from the Exile Band.

Oak Ridge Boys, True Country, KWMT. Well, we're calling it the Driving Home Show here after 5 until 7. Hi to everybody out there on the road. Some traveling music for you right here.

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1: 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Right before that, Clint Black. And I mentioned Mel Tillis as a songwriter earlier on that great Ray Price song, Heart Over Mine. Here's Mel.

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4: Here's the AM 540 KWMT weatherology forecast. Lows level off around 57 tonight under partly cloudy skies, northwesterly winds 5 to 10 miles per hour. High temperatures reach up to 79 tomorrow, a mix of clouds and sun. Mainly cloudy tomorrow night, 58. Sunshine mixed with clouds at times and dry Friday and Saturday, upper 70s, Friday, low 80s, by Saturday. From the Weatherology Weather Center, I'm staff meteorologist Laura Lockwood. Currently, it's 78 degrees.
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0: involved. 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I'm Dale, back with the music on the Driving Home Show. 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
5: Here's the AM 540 KWMT weatherology forecast. Lows level off around 57 tonight under partly cloudy skies, northwesterly winds 5 to 10 miles per hour. High temperatures reach up to 79 tomorrow, a mix of clouds and sun. Mainly cloudy tomorrow night, 58. Sunshine mixed with clouds at times and dry Friday and Saturday, upper 70s, Friday, low 80s by Saturday. From the Weatherology Weather Center, I'm staff meteorologist Laura Lockwood. Right now, 77.
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Let's go back.

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